I used to have this girlfriend known as Elsie, with whom I shared four sordid rooms in Chelsea. She wasn't what you'd call a blushing flower. As a matter of fact, she rented by the hour. The day she died, the neighbors came to snicker. Well, that's what comes from too much pills and liquor. But when I saw her laid out like a queen, she was the happiest corpse I'd ever seen. I think of

What good is sitting all alone in your room? Come, hear the music play. Life is a

Ladies and gentlemen, guten Abend, bonsoir, good evening, wie geht's, comment ça va, do you feel good?

crouched in jungles in her dark eyes. She's just dressing. Goodbye, windows, tired stars.